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0: Nancy Wilson, and then Twinspin with Michael Feinstein at Long Last Love. Martini in the Morning. We'll Twinspin into the Twinspin Tuesday edition of Sinatra at 6 next.
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heart. Whirl, ballerina, whirl. And just ignore the chair that's empty in the second row. 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

Thank you so much. Now, what you're about to hear was a huge George Shearing hit, long before I stuck my 2 cents in, okay? This is from an old Fred Astaire Ginger Rogers movie, circa 1936, a movie called Swing Time. In this one, once again, Fred Baby is in hot pursuit of Ginger Baby. Not doing too well. So, he enrolls in the dancing school in which Ginger Rogers is a dancing teacher. Are you ready for this plot? Walks up to her, pays his tuition, grins sheepishly, and sings. Hey, teacher, teach me something. Nice, teacher, teach me something.

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Where else will we celebrate the 20th anniversary of Martini in the Morning but at Catalina Jazz Club in Hollywood? Nothing but the best in jazz.

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1: Every single day that I wake up, I can't tell you how lucky I feel that I get to continue the legacy of my idols. Frank Sinatra, Elvis Presley, Ella Fitzgerald, and Mel Torme, Tony Bennett. And I get to continue the legacy of these great songs. And I believe that jazz and standards are the greatest gift America ever gave to the arts. And I like it mostly, love it mostly, because of the message that it sends. And I think it sends messages of hope, and we need it right now. This song is definitely representative of that. It was written by Charlie Chaplin. And for those of you young kids in the audience, it might shock you that he could talk.

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0: 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Where else will we celebrate the 20th anniversary of Martini in the Morning but at Catalina Jazz Club in Hollywood? Nothing but the best in jazz.
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3: Oh, the shark has pretty teeth, dear, and he shows them pearly white. 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

Wouldn't you like to have fun, fun, fun? How's about a few laughs, laughs? I can show you a good time. Let me show you a good time. The minute you walked

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0: Dinah Washington on MartiniInTheMorning.com looking for a Sunday kind of love. George's Aunt Rosemary, Jamie Cullum, and a whole lot more on the way. 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

0: 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Coming up on 7 a.m. in the West, it's Martini in the Morning. You're home for the greatest songs ever written. They're online around the clock and around the world, and they have been for the past 20 years. Doing our little, we extended our Tip the DJ weekend that we started over this past weekend. We will get our ad support money from TuneIn on or about the 10th of August. We're just, we've been talking about this the last few months. The ad support money is not what it should be, and we lost a lot of we started losing subscriptions. Say that three times fast, Brad. Subscriptions. We started losing subscriptions during COVID. A lot of folks were having a difficult time during the pandemic, and the subscriptions started going down. We still have a lot of subscriptions, and we're grateful for everybody who subscribed. But it's falling a little short as things get more and more expensive, and we haven't raised our prices, and we're not going to. So we're doing this little Tip the DJ weekend, and I wanted to thank... should have had this ready. By the way, Mother Miriam is debating whether she's going to be able to do the show today or not. Apparently, Al the Engineer took her out to dinner last night, and Mother Miriam said, "Another great dinner goes down in history," or something to that effect. Sounds like she ate maybe too much, and she ate some things she shouldn't have. I wanted to add to the list of folks who've chipped in on the on our current little campaign, Ronald Wool from Scotch Valley, California. I love that place. There used to be a place in Scotch Valley called Santa's Village, and my parents would take us up there. And they had the North Pole. They had this pole that had ice, and they had characters and rides and stuff. A cool place. That was all in Scotch Valley. Ronald Wool in Scotch Valley, thank you for joining our campaign. We're a little over halfway where we need to be to get to the end of end of July bills paid, and then we'll get our ad support money next just into August. I think last quarter we got it on the 10th, so that's what we're anticipating. 7 a.m. the West. So anyway, Mother Miriam doesn't know if her tummy is going to let her join us this morning. I know this. We have a Michael Bublé double play coming up next on the official station of the Bublé Nation, martiniinthemorning.com.
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0: 12 after 7 a.m. in the West. 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

7:25 in the West. New music for Miss Peggy Lee, believe it or not. That's from her Too Marvelous for Words release. But 43 new cuts. Here's Sting.

0: Staying on martiniinthemorning.com, song written by Marilyn and Alan. Put on your headphones, Mother Mary. There you go. Now you can talk. And fix your microphone. There you go. All right, this, as I was saying, that's Sting on Martini in the Morning, song written by Marilyn and Alan Bergman. It was in. Did you ever see the remake of the movie Sabrina? With
1: did I receive it? What do you mean, did I receive it?
0: That's not what I said. Did you ever see it?
1: Yes, I did.
0: With Harrison Ford and yes. Greg Kinnear and who?
1: Yes, it was not as good as the original.
0: Who played Sabrina? It was. I want to say her last name was Rossellini.
1: No.
0: I can't remember. Sure, it was cute. I never saw the original, so I didn't have that to compare it to.
1: I saw the original. The original was so much better with Humphrey Bogart.
0: He played the part that Harrison Ford played, didn't he?
1: Uh-huh.
0: Yeah, I did hear that. All right, so just past 7:30 in the West, it's martiniinthemorning.com, your home for the greatest songs ever written. So we had to do this little, we called it over the weekend, Tip the DJ weekend, and because we're coming up on the end of the month, we don't get our quarterly ad support money until around the 10th of August, so we just have some end of the month bills. Actually, we've gotten a little behind on our broadband bill, like we're about to go 3 months and it'll cut us off. And our streaming distributor, got to get them paid. So thank you to everybody who has jumped on the bandwagon and helped us out a little bit here. Thanks to, I mentioned earlier, what's his name? Ronald Wold, I think it was, in Scotts Valley, California. They used to have it was called Santa's Village, a little amusement park in Scotts Valley, California, between Santa Cruz and San Jose up in the mountains. Just trees, evergreens.
1: They used to have one here, too.
0: I know. There used to be a number of them, apparently. And I know there was one down near Santa Barbara, I want to say, too. In fact, there's still an exit off the 101 freeway, Santa Claus Lane. The amusement park isn't there anymore. But anyways, kids, we used to go up. We lived in Watsonville, which is right near Santa Cruz. And we used to drive up the hill up Highway 17 up to Scotts Valley and go to Santa's Village. And Mr. Wold, thank you very much for chipping in, helping us here with our little end of the month dilemma, helping us keep the music playing in Scotts Valley. I almost said in Santa's Village. Scotts Valley, California. Foggy, 60 degrees right now. Some clouds this morning making way for generally sunny skies in the afternoon. High temperature, 81 degrees. A few passing clouds, low down to 52. Some clouds in the morning making way for mostly sunny skies in the afternoon. High tomorrow in Scotts Valley, California, 84 degrees. I bet it's changed a lot. I drove through there quite a few times back in the mid-80s. I was still living in Salinas at the time. And
1: shit.
0: What? You said the S word.
1: No, I didn't.
0: Yeah, we all heard it.
1: What, you said the what word?
0: S. S-H-I. That word. I would drive up occasionally up through Watsonville and then over toward Santa Cruz and drive up over Highway 17 down to San Jose to beat the traffic on the 101 freeway. But I'm sure it's changed a lot since the 80s. Thank you, Ronald. Let's see. Oh, checking in and adding to our fund here, Louis Rossman from San Ysidro, California, right in the border. Thank you very much, Lewis. We appreciate it. It's cloudy, 69 degrees in San Ysidro. Cloudy skies early, then partly cloudy this afternoon, high 77. Partly cloudy this evening, becoming cloudy after midnight with mist and reduced visibilities at times, low down to 66. Tomorrow, cloudy early, partial sunshine in the afternoon, and a high near 78 degrees in San Ysidro, California. Your Boise, Idaho. I swear, I don't think smoke's ever going to go away. It's just the sunrise is this bright red ball. It's just so weird. And lots of smoke. 61 degrees in Boise. Partly cloudy skies with that smoke and haze, reducing visibility. High temperature 98 today. Clear skies tonight down to 67. Tomorrow, sunny and a high of 98 degrees. Setting a new standard for your radio. It's Martini in the Morning, 735 in the West.
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2: 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That's all I ask.

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The gals are all ready, and one is my real

0: Diana Krall, she used to call me baby all the time. You should hear what Mother Miriam calls me. Holy Toledo. Words I've never heard before. 7:54 in the West, 6:54, 8 a.m. Pacific. Martini in the morning. Harry Connick Jr. up next.
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0: 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Isn't that pretty?
1: Yes, it is. I had the best dinner last night.
0: I was about to ask you about that. Okay, we got to set this up because I get a text from Mother Miriam about, what time was Al supposed to be at your house? At 4:30.
1: I don't know. You know the story. Make one up.
0: No, it's right here in my text. Uh-huh. Let me get it.
1: It's not really necessary.
0: It
1: I'm
0: is.
1: Just saying that
0: necessary.
1: I had a wonderful dinner last night.
0: So,
1: and you're making a production.
0: Mother Miriam texted me. She said, let's see. Oh, yesterday, 4:47 p.m. my time, so 3:47 her time. So Mother Miriam texted me, said, so I'm supposed to have dinner with Al tonight. He's supposed to pick me up at 4:30, but I hadn't heard from him at all. Can you use your phone to tell me where he is?
1: Yeah, because you spy on him.
0: No, Al shares Al shares his location with me.
1: You spy on him.
0: No, I don't spy on him. But he's.
1: What does that have to do with my dinner?
0: A lot. Mother Mary said, I left a message, but I got his voicemail.
1: Give up.
0: And I said, sure, just a second. I looked and I said, he's at home. She said, I called, but I got his voicemail. I said, I told him you were afraid he was going to stand you up. He said, no, we good.
1: Okay, so is that necessary?
0: Because Mother Miriam said, thank goodness. She said, thank goodness. I've been looking forward to
1: this. This is what happens when I try to say something on the air. He's got to come up with a backstory.
0: This is your backstory.
1: It doesn't matter. I was trying to say something.
0: Anyway, she said, thank goodness. I've been looking forward to this all week. Thanks for your help, by the way. They planned this Monday night. Monday night.
1: I look forward to it all the time.
0: So what was it you had for dinner?
1: Oh, you're going to let me talk now?
0: Al was worried about your blood sugar.
1: Well, okay, my blood sugar's fine. I had the best lobster dinner. First, I had crab soup, which was fabulous. Crab soup. Not crab.
0: Lobster
1: soup.
0: Bisque.
1: Lobster bisque. I had lobster bisque.
0: I have to tell you what you had for dinner.
1: Just shut up, Brad, okay? Just shut up. And then I had this fabulous 1.5-pound lobster.
0: What about the crepe Suzette?
1: I had French fries. I'm not supposed to have them, but I had them anyway because they were yummy.
0: Mm-hmm.
1: And then we had a ton of bread, delicious, delicious bread.
0: Mm-hmm.
1: And then for dessert, that was the killer. That was the killer. Never order dessert. If you have diabetes, don't order dessert from this place.
0: What do you have for dessert?
1: Shit.
0: What? You said it again.
1: Yeah, well.
0: Where'd you go?
1: I dropped my phone, asshole.
0: She called me a what?
1: Asshole.
0: Kyle Wesley, where's that swear jar for Mother Miriam?
1: Find the freaking phone. Okay. Anyway, what is it called? Well, you know
0: dessert.
1: That, Big Mouth. What do we have for dessert?
0: Crepe Suzette.
1: Crepe Suzette. When I tell you it was dripping in caramel sauce, that it's amazing that my phone didn't go off for my diabetes with a little side of vanilla ice cream.
0: That's why Al texted me and he told me what you're having.
1: I'm telling you, it was fantastic.
0: He was waiting for your phone to start alerting.
1: And then, I'm not finished talking.
0: Okay. Go ahead.
1: Keep it up and I'm leaving.
0: Promises, promises. Anyway, go ahead.
1: Never mind.
0: So you had crepe Suzette. I don't even know what a crepe Suzette is.
1: Well, because you're a farmer. You wouldn't know where anything is that's good.
0: I know what biscuits and gravy, I know what that is.
1: Of course you do.
0: You can't find your phone still?
1: I got it.
0: Okay. I'm proud of you.
1: All right. I'm, unfortunately, I have to leave here early.
0: Mm-hmm.
1: I have to take my car in to be fixed.
0: So if your doctor is listening, is there anything you want to say about what you had for dinner last night?
1: It's none of his business.
0: Oh, God. Okay.
1: How's that?
0: Okay there you
1: so
0: go.
1: So then,
0: uh-huh.
1: And then this morning, I had to change my iPod.
0: You don't have an iPod.
1: And then I find out that I don't have any more iPods.
0: This is your for and your I took, insulin.
1: Yeah. And then I took I had taken the insulin out of the dropped on the floor and splattered, and I have no insulin and no iPad.
0: It's an iPad or iPod. Those are audio devices from Apple.
1: Right. So,
0: and your insulin pump is something totally different. It has no I in front of it. It's just a
1: shut
0: pot.
1: Shut the hell up.
0: It just uses...
1: Okay, just shut up. Who is asking you? I'm not asking you. Nobody cares what you have to say. So shut your mouth when I'm on.

0: officially qualify as a flotilla. On the bright side, I grabbed tickets to see Squirrel Nut Zippers. So now I have something to look forward to besides checking whether my car has developed pontoons. Hope everyone stays dry, and if you pass me on the way home, please observe proper boating etiquette. Heather Bailey, Buona Conti. It's nasty.
1: In the middle of my conversation, you read a letter?
0: Uh-huh. Because
1: I wasn't finished talking.
0: Well, yeah, you were. Heather is in Ludlow, Massachusetts, raining 68 degrees right now. Steady rain this morning with showers continuing this afternoon, high 71. Tonight, rain likely, potential for heavy rainfall, low down to 64. Tomorrow, overcast, more rain showers at times, high near 70 degrees. Mark Johnson is in Lake Elmo, Minnesota, where it's sunny and hot.
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0: Warm, 82 degrees right now. Sunny and 89 for a high today. Generally clear tonight, down to 69. Mix of clouds and sun early tomorrow, becoming cloudy later in the day with a high temperature of 88 degrees. Here in Boise, Idaho. What? Something hurt?
1: No.
0: Here in Boise, Idaho, if it weren't for all the smoke from those fires that are, by the way, getting closer. It's a little... I don't know, just not getting any better. 69, the current temperature. Sunny and smoky, 97. The high today, clear tonight, down to 67. Tomorrow, sunshine and a high of 98. Setting a new standard for your radio. After that rant, it's not necessarily a higher standard, but it's a standard nevertheless. Bobby Deer and Canada's Nikki Yanoski, Nat King Cole, and more coming up.

0: Coming up on 8:30 in the West, it's Martini in the Morning. Family Guy guys, Seth MacFarlane, that old feeling. Steve Tyrell, Mel Torme, Carly Simon, and more coming up. 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

0: 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So we've had a little campaign going on because we're, as we've been saying, there's a little too much money left at the end of the money. Brett Bailey in Newport Beach, California, thank you, thank you. Sandy Whitford, Grass Valley, California. Stuart Taylor, our buddy in St. Paul-sur-Tournois, Pas-de-Calais, France. I know, I butcher that every time. Robert Cook in Knoxville, Tennessee. Anthony Sinamo, I think it is, in Brooklyn, New York. Aileen Farmer in Carson City, Nevada. Catherine Aldrich in Monrovia, Maryland. Julio and Priscilla in Lake Elsinore, California. Karen Alberti in Norwalk, Connecticut. Jim Marshall in Phoenix, Arizona. Joe Benavlin from Beaumont, California, actually currently hanging out in Palm Springs, California. Thanks, Joe. Louis Rossman in San Ysidro, California. Ronald Wall in Scotts Valley, California. And I've just looked through my PayPal, and I know there's a couple others that came in yesterday. I can't find them. We will find them. We will thank you. And hopefully be able to pay all our bills here at the end of the month. So you got to take off.
1: I do.
0: You got to get your car fixed. And what else? You got to get your...
1: I got to go get my iPods. No,
0: they're not and iPods.
1: I said I have to get my iPods.
0: They're not iPods.
1: And my insulin. My iPods and my insulin.
0: They're okay? Not...
1: And then I have to go get my car fixed. So I don't want to hear from you.
0: An iPod looks kind of like an iPhone.
1: That's wonderful. Yeah. Okay. I'm going to get my iPods.
0: You have pods. You get pods of insulin that go in your insulin pump.
1: Okay. Move on. I don't want to deal with this. Okay. Move on.
0: What else is new?
1: I said I had to leave at
0: 8:40. And it's 8:44
1: and 30. It's
0: 8:44 and 30 seconds. We'll be done in 30 seconds. Let's see. Joe got me all twisted up. Jim Bisignani says Mother Mary was in rare form. Jim's in Rochester, New Hampshire. Partly cloudy, 71 right now. Few showers becoming steady rain this afternoon, and 71 is high for the day. Rain likely tonight and a low of 62. Steady rain tomorrow morning and showers in the afternoon. High of 71 once again in Rochester, New Hampshire. I mentioned our buddy Joe Benavlin, your friend, mine, is in Palm Springs, California for the next couple of days. How about their weather? Sunny and 96 right now. Sunny and 111 for a high today. What's that? Clear skies. What was that noise?
1: Don't know.
0: Clear skies. Coming for your microphone. High 83, low 83 tonight. Mostly sunny tomorrow and a high of 113. How about that? Setting the new standard for your radio. It's Martini in the Morning. Tony Bennett, Tony Desair, Barbara Streisand, the King of Cool, Dean Martin, and more. Mother Miriam is officially leaving the building. She took off her headphones.
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0: MartiniInTheMorning.com, the King and Cool Dean Martin. 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If you have not seen the King's, Dean Martin's daughter, Dina, if you haven't seen her online TV show every Friday at, I think it's 1 p.m. Pacific time, Dina Martin does a performance from her home in Branson, Missouri. Lots of fun, and lots of folks tune in. You can get all the information on Dina's Facebook page, but the show itself runs on the Dina Martin YouTube channel. Check that out. Nino, she's been doing it since the pandemic. She's been doing it for a long time, and it's gone over really well. 905 in the West, it's MartiniInTheMorning.com. Renee Olmsted, Frank Sinatra, The Temptations, Miss Peggy Lee from her latest release. Kind of weird. I mean, we know Peggy Lee's been gone since, I think she passed away in the early aughts. But, 20-some-odd years. But her granddaughter, Holly Foster Wells, who is responsible for the legacy and the getting all the, just keeping Peggy Lee's music and her music, her music and memories alive. Holly has she got somebody to go in and clean up some recordings, special recordings Peggy Lee did for World Broadcast or a World Radio Service, I think it was. Anyway, they came up with 43 cuts, brand new, different recordings than what you've heard. Some songs she'd never released before. And they put out a 43-cut release online. It's not on vinyl or CD, but you can download it. It's called Too Marvelous for Words. Got a cut coming up from that here in a little bit. In the meantime, we have some celebrity birthdays this morning. Let's see. Documentary maker Ken Burns is 73 years old today. I won't make any hairpiece jokes. Singer Patti Cialfa. I never knew how to pronounce her name. Bruce Springsteen's, is she his wife or girlfriend? She's in the band. I know that. She's 73 today. Let's see. Anybody else we know here? No. Musician. I love these names. Musician Danger Mouse, 49 today. Let's see. That's all. Oh, Kate Fairbanks of The Young and the Restless, 33. I think that my wife and Billy Vera would know who Kate Fairbanks is because they're both big Young and the Restless fans. Country singer Martina McBride. Hard to believe she's 60 years old. Man. Martina McBride, 60 years old today. Actor Stephen Dorff is 53. Actor Josh Radnor is 52. If it's your birthday, happy birthday from all of us at MartiniInTheMorning.com. Thank you to everybody that's clicked on the donate button on the front page of our website. We just have a little bit of a shortfall this month. We get our ad revenue. For the second quarter of the year, we get that in early August, but we got some bills we've got to pay by the end of July so we can get to early August. So thank you for everybody who has chipped in. We will continue the campaign till we have enough money to pay all the bills that are due at the end of the month, or we'll end it Friday, which I think is the last day of the month, right? MartiniInTheMorning.com, Barry Manilow and Diana Krall coming up next.
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0: 925 at the West, Martini in the Morning, celebrating 20 years of playing the greatest songs ever written, online, around the clock, and around the world for you. It's Martini in the Morning, George Benson, as promised, Miss Peggy Lee, The Temptations from the movie What Women Want, and so much more ahead. It's Martini in the Morning.
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0: We'd use something cool here in Boise, something to suck all the smoke out of the air from all the fires burning not too far from here. 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

0: 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Ella Fitzgerald, Sir Paul McCartney, Bobby Darin, and so much more on the way, celebrating 20 years of playing the greatest songs ever written online around the clock and around the world just for you.
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I still believe in chasing dreams and placing bets. But I have learned that all you give

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0: 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We started off with a pair from Ella Fitzgerald next.
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0: From his L.A. Is My Lady album, George Benson in the background, Quincy Jones in the orchestra, it's Martini in the Morning with Two from the Boo, a Michael Bublé double play coming up on the Two Martini Lunch next.
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0: 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We'll get through this this current financial situation. We'll get into August, and of course we have our second quarter ad revenue coming in probably around the 10th of August, and then the big fundraiser as we celebrate our 20th anniversary, Monday, September 28th, Catalina Jazz Club in Hollywood. Love to see you there. Diana Krall coming up next on Martini in the Morning.
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Wrapping up the two martini lunch with Chet Baker, Mel Torme song, Born to be Blue on martiniinthemorning.com. Coming up, Nat King Cole, Canada's Nicki Yanofsky, the fellow that wrote that last song, Mel Torme, on the way. A whole lot of music on the way from Martini in the Morning. 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It's Martini in the Morning.

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1: Swing, baby. Well, this is my first affair, so

0: Neil Hefti. 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Thank you.
1: Hey, Reinhardt. Let me get you a microphone.
2: Thank you so much, Jim.
3: Grazie.
2: Everybody having a good time? Oh, good. Cool.
1: Haley Reinhardt. Haley Reinhardt.
2: Jeff Goldblum. Holy moly.
1: Holy moly.
2: Play me something sweet, won't you, Jeff?
1: What?
2: Can you play me something sweet?
1: Yeah, a D, a bouncy D.
2: Okay, cool.

0: That's so sweet of you, Jérôme.
1: Sweetness is all on your side, Hillary.
0: Well, are you saying for me?
1: Oh, yeah, for you.
0: Just for me?
1: Just for you, just
0: for
1: you.
0: For me.
2: Can you what?
0: For me.
2: For me? You, you.
0: Just me?
2: Yeah, just you.
0: Only me?
2: Only you.
0: You better promise.
2: I promise.
0: You said?
2: I say.
0: All right, for me.
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0: MartiniInTheMorning.com, celebrating 20 years on the internet, playing the greatest songs ever written for you. 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

0: 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And we'll do it again as we celebrate 20 years on the internet, playing these great songs performed by some of the greatest singers of all time. Celebrate with us. Tickets are on sale now. There's a link at MartiniInTheMorning.com. There are links in our social media, and you can buy your tickets at CatalinaJazzClub.com. Where else will we celebrate the 20th anniversary of Martini in the Morning but at Catalina Jazz Club in Hollywood? Nothing but the best in jazz.
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